0: Brother Marcus, it is great to see you, my friend.
1: It's great to see you, always.
2: Finally getting to talk to Marcus, well, it feels like talking to an old family member more than an interview. See, I've known Marcus since he was just a kid. I consciously look at you and be like, he is not 9 years old anymore.
1: You got to keep telling yourself that. Right?
2: That is a grown-ass man. To begin the interview, I had to ask him what it's like carrying that family name and whether he ever feels the weight of it. And it's not just his grandfather. His uncle is a celebrated cornetist too, Graham Haynes. Is there any pressure on you? Because, like, we know how it is, you know, like everyone who knew you as a kid is to, you know, oh yeah, it's Roy Haynes' grandson. Yeah, Roy Haynes, Roy Haynes, Roy Haynes, Roy Haynes, Roy Haynes. And I'm sure you can't get away from it, right? Not that you maybe want to, but like, is there any pressure? Like, what's it like to be the baddest young cat on the scene whose grandfather happens to be one of the baddest cats of all time?
1: I mean, you know, fortunately for me, I never got the pressure from him, and that's all that really matters. Really. Anything outside of that, that's for people to talk about amongst themselves. I have nothing to do with that, really. So, that's not my problem. That's not my problem.
2: Marcus soaked up a lot of his drum influence from his grandfather and beyond.
1: On one hand, you know, I was checking out, obviously, my grandfather and Elvin and Max, you know, Tony Williams, all that stuff, Milford Graves. On another hand, my father was born in the 50s, and so coming up, a lot of his favorite musicians were people like Billy Cobham. Mm-hmm. And, you know, like, yeah, fusion, all that stuff.
2: You can really hear that fusion influence in Marcus's music, especially on his new record, Journey to the New. Let's spend some time with it. Here's Voltaire, featuring Morgan Guerin on iwi, David Varelas on piano, Emmanuel Michael on guitar, Rashawn Carter on acoustic bass, and Bernice Travis on electric bass.

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1: I just gotta be okay with what I got.
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1: I hear so much more. I hear so much more.
2: Let's hear a little bit of what Marcus is hearing. This is Interlude 1.

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young lady out of Chicago, Miss Alexis Lombre, traveling all around the world, making it a better place with her music. From her recording, South Side Sounds, her composition, I'm Tired. And right before that, we heard from Kenny Garrett from Sounds from the Ancestors with Hargrove. Thank you for joining me. You're with D.A. Alexander. This is Jazz.

the voice of Betty Carter from the recording Inside Betty Carter with her moving rendition of Spring Can Really Hang You Up the Most. Recorded April 64 at Soundmakers in New York with Harold Mayburn on piano, Bob Cranshaw bass, Roy McCurdy on drums. And at the time she stated in 1964 that this was one of her favorite recordings that she had ever done. I'm inclined to agree with her on that. Thank you so much for joining me during this hour. We're going to celebrate spring. Songs about spring. So please stay with me. You're with D. Alexander, and this is Jazz.

A great version of Smoke Gets in Your Eyes from a great CD called The Time Is Now. Three great musicians, David Hazeltine on piano, Ron Carter on bass, Al Foster on drums. Hi there, you're listening to Jazz. My name is Dave Schwann. Great to have you with us. We hope things are going very well for you and yours. We hope you like what you hear. The great American music we call jazz. Here is Bob Curnow's L.A. Big Band. Bob put together a recording featuring the music of Pat Metheny and Lyle Mays, and lined up some first-rate players for this, too. Here's the opening cut. It's Just Talk.

0: An absolutely brilliant guitarist, Johnny Smith, who recorded with Stan Getz and Zoot Sims in the early 50s. That was his take on Moonlight in Vermont, probably his most famous recording. I'm Peter Solomon. It's The Morning Show. Coming up next, a recently issued trio album from pianist Billy Childs. The recording is called Triumvirate. It includes Matt Penman on bass and drummer Ari Honig, and we'll hear the opening cut. It's called One Fleeting Instant. First, though, let's get a look at traffic. We'll go live now to the RTMC with Bob Urich.
1: We've got delays in the North Metro. This is on 94 eastbound in Rogers. They begin at Highway 101, and those will continue for a long way until you get to the Fish Lake interchange. At St. Paul, northbound 35E at Kellogg, it's a one-vehicle incident. You see the flashing lights there over on that right shoulder. In Minneapolis, southbound 94 at Dowling, we had a large bumper in the right side or on that right lane area, and that has been taken care of and cleared off the freeway. In Brooklyn Center, westbound 94 at 57th Avenue, it's a commercial vehicle blocking the shoulder on that right side, but traffic's doing okay getting through. The slowdowns here in Minneapolis are on 394 eastbound. They begin at Highway 100, and those will continue till you get to I-94. 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

Dickie Wells on trombone, trumpeter Bill Coleman in Paris with Django Reinhardt and some members of the quintet of the Hot Club of France. That was from the late 30s. We heard Swinging Around Boudon and Japanese Sandman. Today would have been trombonist Dickie Wells' 119th birthday. Just an absolutely distinctive and exciting player. I love his work. I'm Peter Solomon. It's the morning.

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0: The St. Louis Toodaloo. By the way, East St. Louis is where Miles Davis was born in 1926. Duke Ellington made this recording for OK Records the following year, 1927, back when his band included the brilliant plunger stylist Bubba Miley, who was a big contributor to Ellington's famous jungle style. Tricky Sam Nanton on trombone in there. Just a great recording from Duke Ellington early on. I'm Peter Solomon. It's the morning show. Speaking of Ellington, the Smithsonian Jazz Masterworks Orchestra has released a new album called Ellington Masterworks. It includes a track from the 1968 Latin American Jazz Suite, and we'll hear Aklupaca from that suite. Also, music from Red Garland with John Coltrane. First, though, let's get a look at traffic. We'll go live now to the RTMC with Bob Urich.
1: Heavy delays in the West Metro. This is on 494 southbound. This is due to debris blocking the right lane at Stone Road. The backups here starting at Highway 55 in St. Paul, northbound 35E at University. The lane of traffic there is closed due to emergency road work. In Minneapolis, westbound 94 at Hiawatha, it is a crash over that right shoulder. In the West Metro, northbound 169, heavy delays here due to a crash at Minnetonka Boulevard, the right shoulder blocked. The backups there starting at Highway 7. Live from the RTMC, it's Jazz 88 traffic.

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1: So what?
0: Soon as his solo was over.
1: So what?
0: Oh yes, he did leave the stage.
1: So what?
0: Clean out of sight now.
1: So what?
0: Coltrane, he walked off the stage.
1: So what?
0: That's what you folks are all

0: made it. But yes, they both left the stage.
1: So what?
0: Soon as the solos were over.
1: So what?
0: And if you can't figure out
1: their groove,
0: I'd like to hip you.

0: Miles Davis walked off the stage.
1: So what?
0: That's what the folks are all saying.
1: So what?
0: Oh yes, he did leave the stage.
1: So what?
0: Soon as his solo was over.
1: So what?
0: Coltrane, he sneaked off the stage.
1: So what?
0: That's what you folks are all saying.
1: So what?
0: Oh yes, they both left the stage.

Oh, contralto clarinet from Nils Kugelman, and on the piano, Shutin Erdenebatar, a 2025 release called Under the Same Stars. That was Desert Dream. Marion McPartland at the piano on Lonely Woman to open up this hour of music on 88.5. We're glad you're here. 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Thank you. Tito Puente, master of the timbales. Miles Davis, that relentless and restless innovator of jazz trumpet and composition, on the way in this set. After this, from vocalist Kevin Mahogany, Beautiful Fight.

0: Well, I hope we got you dancing. The all killer, no filler, bangers only hour of the afternoon cruise. Marvin Gaye, 1977's Got to Give It Up. We heard some Earth, Wind, and Fire before that. They did Fantasy, as selected by our selector, Mike Larson. He's out at the RTMC. Another First Alert traffic update. Good selection there, Mike.
1: Thank you, sir. Hey, you gave us bonus. You gave us the...
0: It's fun.